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Matti Weiss here at Radio Coldplay. Before that, Yaakov Shweki with Mama opening up the hour. This is Radio Coldplay and the Nahum Segal Show with you Sunday through Wednesday in the 6 p.m. hour. Thanks for joining us, everybody. How about some Barry Weber? He's next at 107.6 FM.

Yes is done by Ellie Gerstner and Menucha, eighth day before that, Kapayim. You heard Berry, Chabatskenigen, to open up that set here at Radio Coldplay. The Nachum Siegel Show is on, and we're rolling until 7 o'clock with amazing music and more. David Gabay, Nelech, he's next. 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

Yoel Sharabi's throwback entitled Ashira, Yerd Shlomo Simcha, Brachot V'Ichulim, Nelech, done by David Gabe to open up those three, and the Nachum Segal Show continues. 107.6 FM, it's Radio Coldplay with Mordechai Shapiro's song entitled Zetov at the Nachum Segal Show.

How about the one and only Rip Schleima, Mikimi, Yishai Rebo before that, and you heard Mordechai Shapiro and Zet Tov to open up this three-song set. Shmulek Sukkot is on deck. Song is entitled Matanot. 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

Hashem Ish Milchama, Shlomi Gertner, Yitzi Waldner together on that one, Shmulek Sukkot before that, and Yidel is going to wrap up the hour, and I thank all of you for tuning in to Radio Coldplay 107.6 FM. Until next time, it's Nachum Segal reminding you, remember the past, live the present, and trust the future.